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they were keeping it low-key. But now it's like these county lines closing in on me. I see them everywhere together. It's hitting a little too close to home. She's so far gone, but she didn't go far. She was over me before the grass grew back where she used to park her car. She's leaving those same marks in someone else's yard, someone else's arms, right down the road. I never thought

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0: On Friday mornings, we're joined by Eden Kendall. Steve Sutton's off today, so thank you for being here.
1: Sure thing.
0: Doubly. We're only a couple of weeks away now from the Jacks Beach Country Fest. Are you getting excited?
1: I'm so excited. 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

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The forecast calling for rain on and off all weekend. I didn't see any yesterday in the San Marco area, but hopefully sometime this weekend.

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We're hooking you up with two tickets to see Alabama Saturday, October 17th at the Amp St. Augustine. The call-out happens weekdays at 7:20 on 99.9 Gator Country.

what it would be like to win those Cody Johnson tickets, because we are going to give you that chance all next week at 7:20 with Amadeus and Steve right here in Gator Country.